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This is a song about staying in touch with people, even no matter if you're physically there or not, you can actually be there.

Looking through the window at the pouring rain as I dream of paradise. I remember you and the time we spend getting through each other's eyes. Looking you at a blissful way, split my heart in two. I remember all those moments that would belong to you.

about a bit of Bach. We're going a bit off program, but you know, you sent programs long ago, and then life is different.